Oscar. The greatest actors the world has ever seen. Slathering honey on our demons for the palate of the apathetic. Isn't that pathetic? Our temples are at capacity, but we continue to cram in body after body, soul after soul, opinion after opinion, till we don't care what's really out.

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To me, cries have cried with no tears. To me, nets cast into fishless lakes.

poetry beneath the surface. Look beneath the perfects. Seeing the beauty in your day-to-day urges, where the arms of your lovers are like churches, where night after night you worship, and your morning commutes are like verses. Your poetry is your purpose.

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1: The way, the truth, the light, the drum. The way, the truth, the light, the drum. The way, the truth, the light, the drum, drum. The way, the truth, the light, the drum. The way, the truth, the light, the drum. The way, the truth, the light, the drum, drum.

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1: Remember that time in 85 when we were in a van and we're driving through Cleveland and...
2: Oh, and you had that weird rash all over your body.
1: No, I mean, yes. But no, I'm talking about when Rick gave us the demo tape for Public Enemy.
2: Yo, we played that shit back and forth like about a million times.
1: That shit was nice.
2: So nice. You know, I've been thinking we should call Chuck D on the phone right now and ask him...

0: 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You understand? This is the moment. Human iPod out this moment. Okay?
1: Jūs klausotės LRT Opus.

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Oh, hello, my friend. Hey, come on in. I got something I want to show you. Come with me. Come upstairs. You're going to love this. Love it. Hold on. Look at the pigeons. Here, come look.

They say nothing is a secret anymore. But you are secret. Nobody let you know, but you are secret. You are precious in the eye of the universe.

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1: A second line is a dance where everybody is happy and they're doing how they feel. They don't necessarily have any set steps to do. They're just getting down,

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I like the way we have a little something, have a little party. You know, but they just start playing with them, all that sort of stuff that they're playing there. For the girls, what, here they come. And it's not the

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stone is discovered in western Pennsylvania, the prophecy upon it tells of traveling salesman, a virgin police officer, a collector comes into possession of a scientific expedition, despite being under heavy sedation.

as much as we try to pretend like love is this easy thing, it's not. 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
1: LRT Opus. Opus. Sintetinė.

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backs of our belief, the deceit lies shallow. 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This is not a drill, you are not unique. 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Prophetic termination plan, termination plan.

We're not here to tell you what's supposed to happen. We're here to create an optimum condition and you work it out.

stub, no shots, cut my piece up. 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The grind still